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2: В Уральске 8 часов.
3: Spent 24 hours. 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Maybe call me in an hour. 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